I found my love in Portofino, down in the small Italian bay. And everything was so deep in Portofino, I found my way.

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0: Buongiorno, Radio Italiana 531, Simone con Italiani nel Mondo, porta sempre persone nuove con noi, persone che comunque hanno un background italiano, un heritage italiano e ci vengono a raccontare qualcosa di diverso di quello che hanno fatto anche per la comunità italiana. Oggi con me, today with me, there is a star from Dancing with the Star, Jessica Raffa. Ciao, come stai?
1: Ciao, bene, grazie, e tu?
0: Ma senti che italiano perfetto, shall we do it in Italian?
1: No. I speak dialetto.
0: Che dialetto parli?
1: Di Sicilia, di Sortino.
0: Sortino di Siracusa.
1: Yes, Sciuttanese, it's cold.
0: Allora, Jessica sarà con noi, pretty much the entire show. She's gonna tell us how she got to Dancing with the Star, how she became a star, and what she's doing nowadays, which is gonna be the most important part. But to start with, Jessica, we want to know where you grew up. Obviously, you were born here in Australia, but you grew up with an Italian family. Mm-hmm. And how was it being surrounded by the Italians in an Australian culture?
1: Yeah, I'm so proud to be Italian. I think as I get older, I shout it out from the rooftops. You know, as I was younger growing up, and like our parents in Australia, you would kind of hide it.
0: Yes.
1: You know what I mean? That now I'm so proud. And when I'm on TV, I love being partnered with an Italian celebrity.
0: Okay.
1: Because we really play on that and we have such a great time.
0: The energy and the passion with two Italians.
1: Yeah, like it is. Trust me. Like, I was with Adam Dovell, from Better Homes and Garden. I've been with Cuda Fides.
0: Yeah.
1: So I've danced with a lot of Italians and we just get along so well.
0: That's so cool.
1: But, so proud to be an Italian, and my parents were actually born here.
0: Born over here.
1: Yeah, but my grandparents migrated here from Sortino, Siracusa.
0: Nonno, mi dicevi che he came on a boat from a Toscana boat.
1: Yes, my nonno.
0: 1948.
1: I know.
0: How old is your nonno?
1: He's 95.
0: 95.
1: Nonno.
0: Do you want to tell what he's doing?
1: Nonno Charlie. He still lives in Kilo.
0: Driving from Kilo to...
1: He still drives. He still lives on his own. He's just amazing. But if you asked him about the past, he'll tell you exactly, word for word, what happened. He hasn't forgotten a thing.
0: That's beautiful.
1: So it's so great to just sit and, you know, hear his stories about the town and moving to Australia and the challenges they had, because it wasn't easy.
0: No, he must have gone to Bonegilla.
1: Where's that?
0: Bonegilla, out in the Victoria countryside.
1: No, he wasn't. He just came straight to, I think Brunswick they settled.
0: Brunswick. Yeah. Brunswick. All right. So were you born and raised in the Kilo area?
1: No, not me. We were born in Oakley, actually.
0: Oakley.
1: We were raised in Murrumbina.
0: Yeah. Okay.
1: And,
0: area, eh? Oakley, for those who are listening from different states, Oakley is probably the number one, I guess, like a suburb where you find all the Greeks. You know,
1: that's why I married a Greek, probably. Oh, no.
0: No, that's fine. Dicevano, they used to say with me a soccer, una faccia, una raccia.
1: Oh, that's what they all say, don't they?
0: Yeah, they all say the same, which is totally fine. So, born and raised in the part of Murrumbina, which is unusual to have Italians on that side of the city of Melbourne, because they tend to stick to the north or to the west side.
1: All my nonna's side, they all lived in the same area. So all in Murrumbina. So every Saturday we'd go and visit the Zee, Zio Pepe and Zia,
0: house by house.
1: Always. As a young kid, and I remember going having a coffee there, coffee here, and it was so special.
0: Yeah.
1: But, you know, sadly everyone's passed away now, it was really nice that they all kept together. Do you know what I mean? They would all visit each other every day and they kept close and they kept the family close.
0: Senti, figlia unica, only child, or you got brothers?
1: No,
0: sister,
1: there's four of us.
0: Four?
1: Yeah.
0: Oh, they're on the television, eh? Not TV at the time, not with the stars at the time.
1: No, I've got, there's four of us. So I've got an older brother, an older sister, and a younger brother who lives in Italy, actually. My brother.
0: What about?
1: He lives in Benevento.
0: In Benevento, down in Campania.
1: Yeah, he married, Lucia. She's from Benevento, and they've got twin boys and a girl, and they live and they bought a vineyard and they've redone this beautiful villa in Italy. And
0: it's
1: amazing.
0: It's a big area for the Fiano di Avellino, which is a type of wine over there.
1: Yeah.
0: It's a massive area. Oh, so, I didn't know that.
1: It's amazing.
0: Oh,
1: it's so
0: wonderful.
1: Beautiful.
0: Obviously, the connection with Dance with the Star must have started that you were a ballerina, you were a dancer. How did you start? How did you start dancing? Like, yeah. Was there just like a, cause normally Italians tend to go to soccer.
1: Yeah, I know.
0: Or playing bocce.
1: No, I was a dancer. I was born a dancer. I think I came out of the womb dancing.
0: Yeah.
1: I started when I was 3.
0: Okay.
1: I was a ballerina, ballet dancer.
0: Okay.
1: And then a ballroom studio opened up down the road and I'm like, oh, what's that? You know? So I'd go in my ballet shoes and I'd do this new style of, you know, cha-cha and samba, and I'm like, oh, I think I like this. And
0: What can you, we don't want to disclose your age because it's fair not
1: Why?
0: To say. No, we don't say
1: I
0: that.
1: I said sono vecchia.
0: No, no, say vecchia.
1: I'm
0: no,
1: 42 now.
0: But this song was like back in the 80s then, 85.
1: Yeah.
0: 85.
1: When I've been dancing for a long time.
0: Oh, my God.
1: And I'm still going. Can you believe it?
0: No. Come on, your feet. You have to. And you have to keep going.
1: Oh, my gosh.
0: So you started in this ballroom.
1: Yeah,
0: this
1: so
0: studio.
1: I did ballet and then I had to choose at about 10 years old, what did I want to do, ballet or ballroom? And I chose ballroom.
0: Okay.
1: And I just.
0: What is the difference for
1: those? Oh, so different. Ballet is very restricted.
0: Okay.
1: Yeah. You know, everything has to be structured. Whereas ballroom, it's, you can express yourself. You know, you dance from your heart and you use your, you know, emotion. And,
0: okay.
1: And I just love that. I was drawn to that.
0: Okay.
1: So I followed my dream. Followed my dream. And I was so glad that my parents allowed me to.
0: Yeah.
1: They never stopped me.
0: Supportive.
1: Well, at 15, I was dancing center stage at the Olympic closing ceremony in Sydney.
0: No way.
1: Yeah. So like I traveled to Sydney every weekend to rehearse and, so young, and I just thought, that's it. And the producer of that, Jason Gilkinson.
0: And it was just you?
1: Me, with a partner. And there was a few others that were selected.
0: Yeah, couples, yeah.
1: And I just knew, I said, this is what I want to do. Because standing on that stage, have you seen the closing ceremony?
0: I've seen them on the Olympics.
1: Thousands.
0: But also the energy that you get from like the people, from the crowd.
1: It was
0: a massive adrenaline.
1: As a 15-year-old, and I remember looking around at the sea of people. They all had lights and I just thought, this is what I want for the rest of my life.
0: Oh, wow.
1: And I was so lucky they could see something in me. And then they asked me, at 16 to join Burn the Floor, which is like a Broadway production. And my parents said, no, wait till she's, you know, 17 at least.
0: Yeah, because you have to go to school.
1: Well,
0: parents,
1: I finished.
0: Italian parents went this on. You
1: well, they were pretty good. They were pretty good. And then at 17, I left Australia. I left my family and I went overseas. And for 10 years, I was traveling the world.
0: What's overseas?
1: Everywhere. America, all over Asia, Europe.
0: So was this company based here in Australia that was actually
1: Australian producer, but they chose couples from all around the world. So we're handpicked.
0: Yeah.
1: I had, you know, people from Slovenia, Italy.
0: No.
1: Everywhere you could think of. Norway, Sweden.
0: Did you have a partner from
1: Australia? Yeah, I had a partner from Australia.
0: Yeah. Are you still in touch with him? Or?
1: Oh, no, I'm not actually. No, because then he left and then I was, partnered with a man from England, Robin Windsor, who we became, the headline of the show.
0: Oh, no.
1: And for 10 years, I was the headline of the show. And yeah, it just, my career started so young. And to think that I'm still going at this age is quite crazy.
0: No. We say in Italy, ti puoi pisciare addosso, which you can pee yourself, like in a situation where you are in front of like the closure ceremony of the Olympics.
1: Yeah.
0: You don't have like 50 people or like 1,000. You probably have like 20, 30 or even more.
1: Yeah.
0: How was that? How did you manage that? Like mentally, but also like, like your heart can actually go 200 miles an hour.
1: Yeah.
0: That's a good management.
1: That can happen in front of 5 people when you dance.
0: Really?
1: Do you know what I mean? Sometimes it's easier to dance in front of thousands of people because you don't see their faces.
0: Yeah. Okay,
1: sometimes it's harder to dance in a group, like where there's 5 people watching you.
0: Because everyone is watching you.
1: But, every time I dance, you do get nervous, but it's about how you lower that energy and, don't let it take over.
0: Yeah.
1: A lot of people they need to learn that technique, Before you go on, you have to breathe and you have to lower that, or else the adrenaline. Like before Dancing with the Stars, I don't know what my celebrity's going to do. I've taught him everything I can teach him. When he gets on that dance floor, I don't have any control.
0: Okay.
1: It's live TV, judges watching, cameras, everything's happening at once, and then you've got someone that's never danced before. And I totally, and that's, I think I'm more nervous doing that.
0: Yeah, yeah.
1: Because
0: yeah.
1: I don't know what he's going to do. I've got no idea. So it's just like, go.
0: Yeah.
1: Before, and then, you know, and when they nail it, oh my God, like it's the best feeling in the world because it's like, oh, they did it.
0: It's also a feeling of accomplishment for you as well.
1: It is, know? But even for them, you know, because people don't see the hours of work we put in, like that routine that you see, say you see us doing a tango.
0: Yeah.
1: We run that like hundreds and hundreds of times. If you see my phone camera, because I film it every time. Yeah.
0: Yeah, because it's important.
1: The storage is just gone because, you know, you're doing it again, again, again, again, again. And then you get one chance. And then if they stuff it up, it's like, oh.
0: See, they're done. Like, during your, obviously young age when you were traveling all around the world.
1: Yeah.
0: How was the feeling about it? Like, obviously, after a while, you get used to it, right? It's like, this is normal, right? But being away from family, being away also, like, from your friends, right? Because you're starting building some friendship and maybe boyfriend and so on. Like, and then you're totally away.
1: Away.
0: You're totally away with this, like, a close knit of people, right?
1: Yeah.
0: Because it's a close cohort of people that you are with.
1: Yeah.
0: You have to get along with them.
1: We did. And you know how lucky I am that we did. And still to this day, if we see each other or we talk to each other, we were like a family. Burn the floor. We're actually, you know, I don't think these days it's like that, but we were actually like brothers and sisters. Yeah. And my dance partner, he was like my brother, but he actually passed away now.
0: Oh, no.
1: Yeah. So
0: that's sad.
1: When something happens to one of us, it's like, you know, it's really hard. But I'd miss my family, and that's why I knew I had to stop traveling. You know, I had, you know, after 10 years, I said, no, I need to move back to Australia. And I had a long distance relationship with my husband.
0: Oh.
1: So we were on and off. It was like so hard.
0: He was following you as well.
1: Well, no, he was in Melbourne and I'd be away. So I'd only see him a few months of the year. It was really, really hard.
0: Oh, so he was not traveling to America?
1: No, I never saw him. Oh, he came a few times, but it was hard. We were kids, you know.
0: Yeah, of course.
1: So I made that decision. I said, no, I'm going to move back to Australia.
0: Okay.
1: And I want to start my career in Australia.
0: When someone says to me, oh, I travel all around the world, like, can you remember one of the weirdest places you actually have been to dancing? Like that you
1: In Vegas, we had to dance in the airport baggage claim.
0: Why did you?
1: Just to like, for a promo of the show. And there's people trying to get their luggage and we're doing the, you know, we're doing this routine with lifts and tricks and they're just standing there. What, that was the most awkward, you know, show I've ever done. But, you do crazy things as a dancer.
0: You were in a time when, mobile phones.
1: Oh,
0: were
1: nothing.
0: Not there.
1: No.
0: So they could not broadcast your performance.
1: No.
0: All around, like, you can do on Instagram nowadays.
1: So they had to, we had to do promo, like, actually promote ourselves on the street. But, it was so funny. And it was so, it's actually good that there was no cameras back then because we were, we were crazy.
0: Not recording of what I've done in the past.
1: No, but, we were more present. You know, we weren't there on our phones. We were present. We had conversations and we really got to know each other.
0: Is there anyone super famous that you met in your life that you said, we remember?
1: So this? Many people.
0: Like, I don't know, Michael Jackson. I'm just throwing names.
1: Like all the celebrities on the show, I become really good friends with them because I'm the dancer, and I always want to help the female celebrities, even though they're meant to be my competition. I don't care about that. So I always take them to the side. I'm like, do you need any help with anything? I'll show you, how to do these steps. And so I've become really close with all of them, you know, Rebecca Gibney and Samantha Jade and Ricky Lee and everyone, like Kylie Gillies.
0: Have you ever danced with Ricky Martin?
1: No, he'd be pretty good, I think. They asked me in an interview the other week, who would your ideal partner be? He would be pretty good. No, I didn't say him actually, but I think he'd be amazing. Someone
0: Ricky.
1: Like that.
0: Oh,
1: anyone
0: on,
1: that's got a bit of dance ability would be amazing.
0: Come on. I like Ricky Martin and some people says you are beep. No, I'm not. I dance salsa.
1: No, he's a performer.
0: I dance salsa, but Ricky is just amazing.
1: Oh, he's
0: the way
1: amazing.
0: He actually performs. He put himself on the stage. also, how did you, you know, manage these celebrities in front of you, like, because they are coming from like, oh, you're a celebrity, and I'm your coach, and I'm your teacher, you know, trying to educate you with regard of to the dancing. Like, this balance, they have to drop a notch a little bit, I think.
1: I think they respect me because they're coming into my world. Do you know what I mean? Yeah. Most of them, I can't say all of them.
0: Yeah.
1: But most of my partners have come into the studio and they just listen to whatever I've got to say. They respect me and they trust me. And that's the only way you can actually go far in the competition. You have to have that mutual trust and connection.
0: This is so cool.
1: Yeah.
0: All right. The first song that Jessica chose is Volare. What's the linkage? What's the link between
1: this? Is my nonna, my nonna Enza. She'd sing this song to me even up until her last days. I'd go, nonna, canta volare. And she'd be in her bed and she'd sing the song. And I remember when I was overseas and I missed home, she'd be on the phone and
0: that's so beautiful.
1: She'd sing to me.
0: Ascoltiamo Volare, che è chiaramente la classica di Nel Blu dipinto di blu, e un po' di pubblicità, poi torniamo subito dopo con Jessica Raffa.
2: Penso che un sogno così non ritorni mai più. 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

0: Torniamo back with Jessica Raffa over here, and she was telling me a couple of story when we were off air before. One was actually that after like burn the floor, you decided to come back to Australia.
1: Yeah, I do.
0: But they did make you do something a bit unusual, I would say.
1: It was.
0: You want to tell us?
1: Yeah, so there was a number in the show that was choreographed just for me, and I had to learn how to dance blindfolded.
0: Okay.
1: So there was a number with me, and there was about 12 or 13 male dancers, and I had to learn how to dance that whole routine without sight.
0: So just want to confirm, when she says dance, it's not just doing two steps.
1: No.
0: Two step forward, two step backwards. Is that entire choreography routine? Like, yes. What was that, like 4 or 5 minutes?
1: No, longer? I think it was about a 10 minute, eight minutes. Lifts, tricks, being passed from one partner to another, and everyone leads very differently. So my weight would change with every partner, but you know what? It made me the best dancer ever because I could surrender to the man.
0: Mm.
1: When you actually shut your eyes and you let someone lead you, because ballroom dancing is all about being led by the man. Yeah. It's about a connection between two people. And that's what this dance was all about. It was showcasing the connection and how important it is in ballroom dancing.
0: So it was for a while.
1: I did that routine for many years. And through that, I thought, oh God, it's just such an amazing feeling when you're blind and you dance. And I thought, I want to teach blind people how to dance. Like, imagine how much they would love it. And I started on tour a non-for-profit organization for blind and deaf children to learn how to dance. And then when I came to Australia, I came back to Australia, I asked Vision Australia if I could teach their clients. So I would go in and I'd pick up these people and I'd dance around with them, and they would cry, and they said, nobody's ever picked me up to dance. Because I think people just pushed it away and like, oh, they can't see that. But they can dance. They just haven't had the opportunity. And I really wanted to spread that awareness. So that's how Dancing with the Stars came about.
0: Okay.
1: From this, I moved back to Australia and I was kind of like, oh, what am I going to do now? What's next? And my dream was always to dance with someone blind on Dancing with the Stars. It's never been done anywhere in the world. And I just had this vision and I just wanted it. I wanted it so badly. And I remember sitting at home and my phone rang and I got a phone call, and this man, deep voice, he goes, is this Jessica Raffa? You know, this Irish voice. And he said, I'm John Leahy, the producer of Dancing with the Stars. And he said, I have a blind Paralympian. Do you think you could dance with him? And I remember I just broke down in tears and I'm just like, this is my dream. And I had no idea what I was doing. And I said, yep, of course I can. I was 25 years old, never done the show before.
0: What year are we talking about here?
1: Was it 2008?
0: Eight or nine.
1: Yeah. And I just went in head first. He was in Brisbane, so I had to move away from my family.
0: Again.
1: So it was me and Jared Gossens. So he's a blind Paralympian. He's climbed Mount Everest. He's the most inspirational man.
0: Wow.
1: He actually just recently swam the English Channel. He tried to be the first blind person. So he's blind from birth.
0: Wow.
1: He's never seen dance. He's never seen anything, you know, and he hardly ever sort of could move to music. And I had this blank canvas, and actually we did it, and we actually made like the semi-final of Dancing with Us.
0: Wow.
1: And you know how many weeks that was? And some weeks I had to teach him three routines in a week. Someone that can't see me.
0: How was it? Was he good? Was he really good? Was he picking up pretty quickly?
1: Okay, so say I show you a dance, yeah?
0: Yeah.
1: But I couldn't show him anything. He had to feel it on my, how do I show him footwork? So I'd be on my hands and knees moving his feet.
0: Oh.
1: I used to have to wear a cat bell on me so he knew where I was. Do you know what I mean? He doesn't know where I am.
0: This is awesome.
1: So we didn't play it safe. We did tricks, lifts. He'd flip me up and catch me. Like, I was crazy. Now at 42, I would never do that. But I was young and I was like, I just threw myself into this, and we were a team. We were the best team. And up until today, we're just like best mates, you know, and that's how we got through, and the country just fell in love with us and our story. And Yeah, Jared's like totally inspirational.
0: That was so cool. You can find Jessica Raffa dancing like with the Paralympians on Instagram page.
1: Yeah, it's on my Instagram.
0: But also, you create a connection, right? It's a way that goes beyond just like teaching someone how to dance. That's something completely different. Yeah. And then there is the appreciation on the other end, of course, for what you've done, right? Yeah. Not just for the Paralympian, but also with all the people that, you know, you went to, you know, give them an opportunity, I think, because no one has ever given them that opportunity to dance. So it's pretty cool.
1: Yeah, you have to have that connection for it to succeed. And I think with anything in life, it's the same.
0: But you came, you said you lost the semi-final over there?
1: Where?
0: Dancing with the Star with the Paralympian?
1: No, we didn't make the grand final, but we still had to perform in the grand final.
0: Oh.
1: Like we made it through pretty much the whole way.
0: Do you want to explain a little bit how Dancing with the Star works? Like, you know.
1: Okay. So,
0: how do you get chosen to go with a star?
1: They partner you up. So in the old days, we would literally just open the door and you'd find out who you're dancing with.
0: Oh, Sam Newman.
1: Yeah. Like, and the cameras were rolling and you had no idea, and if you didn't know who they were, you were like, oh, do you know what I mean? Because sometimes you don't know who the celebrity is. But I remember opening the door and like Brendan Favola, and I was just like, oh, how am I going to teach this guy? You know, so I get all the footballers because I'm from Melbourne.
0: Yeah, of course.
1: So there's not many dancers from Melbourne. So I've got like four footballers. Anthony Koutafidis, Brendan Favola, maybe three, and Trent Cotchin, who I just danced with,
0: and we
1: made the grand final, and we came third. So we did really, really well. But, these footballers, they're big, big boys, and I'm tiny.
0: No, you're not. Yeah, I mean, like,
1: I know, compared to them,
0: they're almost like 2 meters high, and then
1: and trying to do a waltz, around the floor. And pushing and trying to turn them and
0: they're heavy.
1: It's really heavy.
0: And so how what's the process like? So you get a match with a celebrity, and then what is your workload that you have to teach them for, like, how many days, weeks, months?
1: So this series, so we have like 5 weeks rehearsal, and then we move to Sydney. Once we get to Sydney, the show is filmed every few days. So you have to have all the routines done.
0: So in the 5 weeks of rehearsal.
1: Yeah, you need to have at least
0: 2 hours getting together.
1: 2 hours.
0: Yeah, that's why. I'm
1: up to 10 hours a day.
0: 10 hours daily.
1: Yes.
0: 5 days a week.
1: Yeah, five. We don't have a day off.
0: Okay.
1: It depends on the celebrity and how much they want to put into it. But I don't think I had a day off for the whole series.
0: No. Yeah. So it's dancing.
1: You're trying to teach someone that's never danced a new art form, and you've only got a few weeks to do it. So it's hours and hours and hours of training.
0: This is insane.
1: But I love it. I'm addicted to it.
0: This is insane.
1: When I had my two kids, I gave up for 8 years.
0: Okay.
1: I stopped dancing. I won Dancing with the Stars.
0: Yeah.
1: So we haven't spoken about that with Cosentino.
0: Okay.
1: We won the show.
0: Oh.
1: It was unbelievable. Cosentino's the illusionist.
0: Yes.
1: Another Italian.
0: Yes.
1: Yeah.
0: Yes, I've heard of him. And
1: he was amazing. He was so amazing.
0: Oh.
1: And so we won that show, and I knew I was getting married the year after, and I wanted to be a mum. And that was my last chance. And I said, I've got to win this series, because I didn't know if I was ever going to come back again. You know, once you're a mum. And, you know, it's all over, they say.
0: That's what they say.
1: So I work so hard. I actually prolapsed my disc after the first episode. The first episode, we got all tens. It's never been done before. We got all tens, and I thought, oh, I think I might win this year. It's my last year. I've got to win, right? The next morning at home, I bent over to pick up a top on the floor. I collapsed to the ground.
0: No.
1: Prolapsed a disc, ambulance. I was in Epworth Hospital for 2 weeks.
0: No way.
1: On my back. And I remember watching Dancing with the Stars on the TV in the hospital bed, and they had to get someone to fill in for me. And I was so lucky. The producers were so amazing. And I looked at that screen. I said, I'm going to get back and I'm going to win. And I did all my rehab. I did everything, and I got back, and we finished the series and we won. And it was just, oh,
0: Who are those judges? Like a professional dancers or?
1: Yeah, they are. Yeah.
0: They are, okay.
1: And people that have been in the industry for so long, like Helen Ritchie. I used to have lessons off her as a child and she's an icon, you know.
0: Wow.
1: And, Mark Wilson, you know, he's been amazing. He's such a lovely man. And, and Shana and I actually danced in Burn the Floor together. So,
0: No way.
1: We're really close. So.
0: No way. How, throughout this, years of dancing and of course, like, winning and losing, because that's how it works.
1: Yeah.
0: Right? How was the family? Was that actually like your Italian family, supportive, following you?
1: Oh, yeah.
0: You know, being like the loud Italians in the corner.
1: I think all the Italians from the paese, even when we, you know, it's so embarrassing, but even when we go to funerals.
0: No.
1: And I'm like, oh no. And that you can see them coming towards it. A ballerina, a ballerina. You know, like, but it's so beautiful. That's why I wanted to come on here because I know so many Italians watch a show.
0: Oh yeah, of course.
1: And I'm so proud to be an Italian on the show. And,
0: a lot of Italians and even at the radio, they said to me like, oh, Jessica Raffa, yeah. I've been watching Dancing with the Stars for many years.
1: I've been on for like 9 series, but I started when I was 25. I'm 41. So I had the 8 years off, as I was saying, to be a mum. And I've raised 2 beautiful kids, Zoe and Oscar. And, just having that time off made me realize maybe I do want to go back and dance. You know what I mean? I needed a break. I really needed to just focus on being a mom and I just never left my children.
0: So during that break, you did not, take any.
1: Nothing.
0: Dancing with the Stars.
1: Nothing.
0: Just being a mom full time.
1: Yeah. Cause I had 2 kids under 2. So, I had 1 kid and then another and I just really devoted my life to
0: them. Weren't you dancing some Zumba?
1: No. I didn't even do exercise.
0: You don't need it anyway.
1: No, but you know what? I feel sad that I lost myself a little bit. I didn't, like, looking at me, I looked the same, but in my soul.
0: Yeah, you feel like.
1: So it wasn't until COVID I started my own little fitness company.
0: Oh.
1: Yeah, and that's a whole other avenue.
0: Okay. Hold on to this one.
1: Yeah.
0: Ascoltiamo l'altra canzone che hai scelto, perché tu hai scelto Caruso, you know, but specific with Lara Fabian.
1: Oh, beautiful. Oh,
0: ti piace Caruso?
1: It's just my favorite song. I just want to do a rumba to it. It's
0: a
1: just,
0: rumba. For those italiani, la rumba ha detto la rumba.
1: Yeah.
0: Allora, ascoltiamoci Caruso, a little break, and then we come back with Jessica.

0: No way.
1: Every day on my Zoom because everyone was stuck at home and everyone was just putting weight on, eating junk. And
0: everyone had a camera on, right?
1: Yeah, they had their Zoom.
0: Which is mandatory nowadays, like in Teams when you do a
1: Teams meeting, they don't have to put it on. But you know what? I gave some women hope.
0: Of course.
1: And belief in themselves again, because I think everyone lost a bit of themselves during that time. You either came out of it better or not. And I came out of it better because I wanted to help people. Mm. And especially mothers, you know, just losing themselves. I'm like, you don't have to lose yourself and you can have that career. And that was when Dancing with the Stars must have seen one of my posts that, oh, Jess is not looking too bad and she's pretty fit. And, yeah. And they called me and they asked me back after 8 years of not dancing. They asked me back on Dancing with the Stars and I danced with Anthony Koutafidis.
0: Yeah, that's
1: so and cool. I said yes. And I had two little kids and I'm like, oh, how am I going to make all this happen? I had to move to Sydney to film the show, but I made it happen and it was amazing.
0: Because the show is always filmed in Sydney.
1: Yeah, it used to be back in the day when I was in it.
0: It would have been easier, eh?
1: Yes. Now it's at Fox Studios in Sydney. Oh, so it's okay. A big, massive set.
0: Yeah, and next time I'm at the first site.
1: So that was it. I think in life, if you want something bad enough, you can get it.
0: Oh, it's also like a wheel, right?
1: But it's not easy.
0: Nothing's easy. No one has ever said their life would have been easier.
1: It's hard.
0: An opportunity to live it.
1: It was hard. It was heartbreaking having to move away but I had a beautiful, supportive husband that allowed me to do it.
0: What about the kids? What do they say when they see you on TV?
1: They love it. They come to the show. They sit in the front row of Dancing with the Stars. Yeah. Like they're with all these celebrities and they love it. They don't want me to stop. And that the joy on their face, like when I danced my grand final dance with Trent Cotchin and I looked over at them and they were just standing up and clapping and crying. And I'm like, that's what I do. That's why I'm doing it.
0: Yeah.
1: I do it for me, but when you do something for yourself, everyone else feels the joy.
0: Yes, of course. They see that you're actually sharing it from
1: your body. It's just sharing that.
0: Of course. Do you dance tarantella?
1: Oh, yeah. I love it. I need to go to a dance. Are there any dances on these days?
0: Yeah.
1: Are you going to take me?
0: There is the Tarantella Club.
1: Oh, we used to go to the Sottino Club with my nonno.
0: The Tarantella Club, the Tarantella boys and girls, of course, they come to a lot of Italian festas and they literally look at dance Tarantella.
1: I'm going to have to do it.
0: And then they take the people out of their chairs because they'll be shy. They don't want to do it. Even if they used to do it, you know, and they don't want to do it. And then they grab them and they start dancing. And it's all a performance over there, which is quite nice.
1: Yeah.
0: But it's tarantella.
1: I'd love. It's pretty simple though, isn't it?
0: Tarantella.
1: Side, forward, side, back. Is that it?
0: Listen to this. She can teach us over the radio.
1: I'll teach you how to do it, everyone. Ready?
0: Look, I can do a few steps, but then I step away.
1: Really?
0: You know? Yeah.
1: Nah, you're a salsa dancer, though.
0: I'm a salsa dancer, yeah.
1: You were telling me you had to do it blindfolded.
0: Okay. I can do a few things. What's happening now before we close and listen to the last song?
1: Yeah.
0: What's going on now? What's going on in your life? And also obviously Dancing with the Stars. What's next?
1: Yeah. Well, Dancing with the Stars isn't on at the moment. So I'm at home. I've got my own fitness company. Yeah. So, I do private lessons or I do a big group fitness class every Friday and I teach Latin and Borum. So I've got my own business that way. Yeah. Just being a mom and actually just really enjoying living in Melbourne for 1 year because I'm usually in Sydney filming. So at the moment I'm doing that. I'm being booked for floor shows and events, so people's weddings and corporate events. And I've got a really good partner, a Melbourne boy who's on Dancing with the Stars too.
0: Oh, beautiful.
1: So we've got a beautiful little, you know, show put together. So, yeah. That's available for that too.
0: Maybe we can see Jessica Raff in the next Italian Festa. Maybe.
1: I think Which one?
0: Look, the next one is in, we're going to have one in Myrtleford. We're going to have one in Cairns. We're going to have one in Melbourne as
1: Melbourne.
0: Well.
1: We're going to have one. Maybe you'll see me in Melbourne,
0: Sydney,
1: everyone.
0: For Ferragosto, you know, like a Norton Street, which is good. But yeah, you never know. You can turn up and just your presence would be enough, you know, to drag people, attract people as well.
1: Yeah, I'm just proud to be an Italian, doing what I'm doing and I just love the community.
0: Last song that you've chosen is L'Italiano di Toto Cotugno. Yeah, that's something that comes from your blood, eh?
1: It's my blood. Yeah, you know, the European, the Italian

0: passion runs through my body when I dance. And you can't teach that. It's something that you're born with.
1: But I can see the passion that comes out during this interview, so this is the fun part. Allora, ci ascoltiamo l'italiano, chiaramente, di Toto Cotugno, poi torniamo subito dopo la pubblicità per salutare Jessica.